0: take. Rooftop parties where we'd show up almost 6 hours late. All the stupid decisions we'd regret the next day. While I'm sat in bed watching TV on my computer. I guess I'm...
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